passion overflows with every look in your eyes. Infatuation, lust, and a lot of love. Sweet caresses, yes, it's good to be in your bed. Encourage my bed, ecstasy fills the air as you kiss on my

0: is the Womack Sisters' Monster from their self-titled debut album, which dropped on Friday. You know, I've been hip to these young ladies for years, I think since like 2019, so I'm glad that they finally came out with their album. Give them a go. Got that whole old-school R&B from the 1960s sound going on. Yeah. The vibes continue inside Lovin' R&B.
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0: 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Check their parents' marriage before you propose. You're looking at your future. Their mom nags their dad constantly. Get ready to be nagged. Their dad dismisses their mom. Get ready to be dismissed. They live separate lives in the same house. That's your blueprint. Children don't choose their parents' dynamic. They absorb it unconsciously. Man, that is a good one. You stay right with me. The vibes continue tonight inside Love & R&B.
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0: 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The next hour, it's Wine Time with KG at 844-258-8RNB. The question of the night is, why do certain people create drama when things get too calm? 844-258-8RNB. 844-258-8762. That is the question of the night. You know, some people don't want peace. They want attention. So why do certain people create drama when things get too calm? Let's talk about it next hour. It's Wine Time with KG on Lovin' R&B.
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0: It's Love and R&B with KG Smooth. Wine Time with KG at 844-258-8R&B. With the question of the night, why do certain people create drama when things get too calm? 844-258-8762. Andrea in Cincinnati. Why do people create drama when things get too calm?
1: That's a good question. You said, why do certain people create drama when things, they can't keep calm?
0: Yeah, when things get too calm.
1: Because they're scared, confusion, not knowing how to answer.
0: So you think it's like a nervous system response?
1: Yes. Like a defense kind of mechanism.
0: That's crazy. So I guess we as humans, we got to reprogram our brain.
1: Absolutely.
0: Now, thank you so much.
1: Yeah, thank you.
0: 844-258-8RNB. 844-258-8762. That's the question of the night. It's Wine Time with KG on Love and R&B.
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0: You're listening to Lovin' R&B with KG Smooth. It's wine time at 844-258-8RNB. You know, some people, they don't want peace. They just want attention. So the question of the night, why do certain people create drama when things get too calm? 844-258-8RNB.
1: Okay, KG.
0: What's up, Mark? So my question. Hey, man, I want to know, you know, some people, they don't want peace. They want attention. Why do certain people create drama when things get too calm?
1: You know, I think it's the insecurity that the individuals have. Most of it is not knowing who they are in Christ or not knowing who they are in Jesus Christ. I believe that peace is something that, for me, it's not to be disturbed. If it is, it's something that I don't allow in my circle. So I just continue to pray for those that I run against that, you know, come up against that issue and continue to fight the good fight of faith.
0: Man, that's it, Mark. Thank you so much for your call.
1: Yep. Thank you, sir.
0: 844-258-8RNB, 844-258-8762, the number to dial to get in on this one. Or you can leave me a voicemail message on the Love Lines, and I'll play it back for Wine Time after the fact. 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
20: Yo, see, yo, we need to get out and do something, man. 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You know what I mean? Let's go.

0: It's 11 R&B with KG Smooth. Wine time, where the question of the night. Joyce in D.C., why do certain people create drama when things get too calm? What are your thoughts?
1: Because they want to be like you. You doing what they scared to do.
0: That's a good point.
1: You doing what they like to do and they can't do it. They don't have the nerves.
0: That's a good point. Thank you, Joyce. Yeah.
1: Thank you, KD.
0: 844-258-8RNB. You can still jump in on this conversation by leaving me a voicemail message on the Love Lines, and I'll play your responses back for Wine Time after the fact. Next hour, going to be sharing your love story. 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

0: Supergirl Answers from Vanity 6, their first and only album released on this day, August the 11th, 1982. And that's me digging into KG's crates. Coming back, sharing your love story. 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

0: You're listening to Love & R&B with KG Smooth. Time for tonight's love story. A micro love story. He never said the words out loud. Instead, he made her coffee just right each morning, brought her soup when she was sick, and left the last strawberry on the plate for her. It took her years to realize that every quiet, careful act was a sentence in a long letter he was writing with his life. And that is tonight's love story. A micro love story. Stay with me. The vibes continue with the love song next on Love & R&B.
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0: This is Love and R&B with KG Smooth. Tomorrow night, inside Wine Time, we are going to have R&B great Kim. Kim is going to be joining us inside Wine Time tomorrow night for Love and R&B, so don't miss him inside the third hour as we talk about his legacy. You know, Kim has been in the game now for, 22 years. He just recently got a secondary street named after him in his city of Detroit. And, you know, we talk about his journey, his thoughts on today's current R&B music. And we vibe out. And, of course, I ask Kim, what is love? So don't miss Kim tomorrow night for Wine Time in the third hour of Love and R&B. Next hour, we'll step inside the Zen Den for the Eye of the Storm Midnight Meditation. 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

0: It's Love and R&B with KG Smooth with tonight's advice. This is from the Instagram account Love Quotes. It says, take sex and physical attraction out of the equation for a moment, and you'd be surprised to discover how many people have very little to offer emotionally, intellectually, or spiritually. Chemistry can bring you close to someone. Personality, mindset, and character are what make you stay. And that's tonight's advice. Next, we'll step inside the Zen Den for the Eye of the Storm Midnight Meditation on Love and R&B.
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0: some of an R&B with KG Smooth. Let's step inside the Zen Den for the Eye of the Storm Midnight Meditation. So we're getting ready for the One Voyage 2026 cruise. I see some folks, you know, hitting it in the gym. Want to look right and sexy on that One Voyage cruise on the Resilient Lady. So let's do some affirmations to affirm your strength. So repeat these affirmations. Every step I took today made me stronger and more resilient. Even if it wasn't perfect, it was enough. I did enough. I give my body the rest and recovery it needs. I give myself permission to rest. I fuel my body with the healthy nutrients it needs to recover. Stay with me. The vibes still continue tonight inside Love and R&B.
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7: 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And Albert Somebody Trippin'. 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

0: This is Living R&B with KG Smooth, wrapping up another great night for you. 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So you don't want to miss Kim tomorrow night for Wine Time, and you don't want to miss the music, the vibes, all the things that we have for you. So enjoy the rest of your night. I'll see you back here tomorrow evening for Love and R&B. I'm KG Smooth. One love, one life. 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

Brandon and Jay, HD1 Bethesda, broadcasting from the Big Owl Studios. 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

0: Magic family, it's Huggy Lowdown. 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
21: You want to do this? 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Now keep in mind that I'm an artist, and I'm sensitive about my shit. So y'all be nice about it. All right. Sisters, how y'all feel? Brothers, y'all all right? See how y'all groove today.

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0: 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Right, no diggity, no doubt. Yeah. Black Street Productions, we out, ride. We out, we out, we out.
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0: Because, listen, here's what I want you guys to do. I want you guys to join me, Tanisha Nicole, and Albert Somebody Trippin'. Yes, 3 to 7 in the afternoons, okay? Right here on your favorite station. That's Vic Jagger doing her thing right there. Girl, you ready to get back to work? All right, it's okay. No, on the radio. Not... You know I don't do that stuff anymore, girl. Stop it.
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0: 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I happen to be Russ Parr, changing my voice to sound like I know how to do voices. That's Tanisha Nicole.
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14: If your woman ever tells you, just be completely honest with me about this and we can get past it, you better believe she already has all the receipts. 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
0: 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Alongside Tanisha Nicole and Albert Somebody Trippin'. And at 5, it's DJ Sixth Sense in the mix. 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
10: 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My mother was an educator. You know, I was raised around educators, and it was about education, you know, giving back, you know, that Southern hospitality. So seeing people in need, just simply seeing them in a need. Sometimes people just need a hug or someone to speak with, you know, talk to or whatever. But being able to give back, man, that's the major thing. 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
15: I can take the speed. I can't take the drop.
0: Yeah, the Tower of Terror.
15: The speed I can
0: take. Well, get on the magnet, the roller coaster with the mags that take off.
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0: it. Like the Velocicoaster.
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15: What's that thing that you bend down on it? Like
0: the Tron.
15: Motorcycle. Yeah,
16: oh, the Tron.
0: Gary loves the Tron
16: because
0: they have to bend over. 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
11: 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Northbound Virginia 95 crash north of Quantico is now on the right shoulder, still sluggish from Aquia. Some bailout on northbound Route 1. 95 slows again briefly northbound in Woodbridge. 395 getting past the Beltway and at the 14th Street Bridge. Inner loop lines up St. Barnabas Road to the Wilson Bridge. The outer loop west of 95 to Georgia Avenue. Late clearing work zone. Emergency utility work northbound New Hampshire Avenue north of 410. The left lane is blocked. Baltimore Washington Parkway delays are each way in Laurel. 50 westbound slows at 202. Southbound DC 295 slows Burroughs Avenue to East Capitol Street. Signal light delays northbound 210, 3015, and Route 4 headed for the Beltway. 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
33: Oh, yeah, baby.
0: baby. It's about that time. Rock T in the building. HBC, you know. We gonna always put a spotlight on our heroes and sheroes that attended or currently attend our historically black colleges or universities. We got a special one today because we got to highlight Norfolk State University out there in Norfolk, Virginia. Established in 1935, home of the green and gold Spartans. Shout out to the Spartan Legion marching band. What up, though? It's going down. Oh, can we shout out to Dr. Javon Adams Gaston? At the time of this HBCU note, she serves as the seventh president of Norfolk State University. Let me see if I can just browse through a couple of her highlights and accolades, because if I went through all of them, we'd be here to midnight, doggone it. Dr. Adams Gaston advocated for increased financial support for the benefit of students, faculty, and staff, and the stability of the institution. Dr. Adams Gaston was pivotal in securing a $40 million gift from philanthropist Mackenzie Scott, the largest single gift in NSU's history. Oh, let me keep going for a second. She led and secured grants and partnerships from corporations such as Microsoft, Netflix, Apple, IBM, and others. Oh, do you want me to keep going? I shall. Under her tenure, Norfolk State University, a top 20 HBCU for consecutive years in U.S. News and World Report rankings. Oh, my goodness. Let me tell y'all something. Tell you one more thing before I get up out of here. Prior to becoming president of Norfolk State University, Dr. Adams Gaston had a practice for 25 years as a licensed psychologist and as an educator. She is frequently asked to provide speeches, lectures, and to serve on panels regarding student success and leadership. Dr. Javon Adam Gaston, the seventh president of Norfolk State University. If you didn't know, now you know. If you want me to highlight your favorite HBCU, don't forget to hit us up on social media at HBCU.
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1: Man, Ricky, sometimes the best deal is the one you were not supposed to get. But when that happens, do you speak up or do you keep your mouth shut? The answer might surprise you. 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

0: got, Brett?
1: Man, Ricky, it's always nice to stumble upon an unexpected deal when you're at a store, right? But what about a cashier's error? Do you consider that a lucky break if a cashier makes a mistake in your favor, or do you speak up? Now, in a survey, 33% of people admit that they have remained silent when a cashier failed to ring up the item during checkout, and 37% say they accidentally left the store without paying for an item. 27% say they feel guilty when that happens, and 12% admit that they feel happy they received something without paying for it. But check this out. Half of the people who say they accidentally left without paying actually go back to either return the item or pay for it. Now, younger adults are especially likely to make things right, and men are more likely to go back than women. Maybe it's an honesty thing to reset any bad juju or karma, or because they feel like it's just the right thing to do. But overall, 30% of Americans say that they've shoplifted before, and that's up from 23% in 2024. So what y'all think? Would y'all just leave the store if the cashier make an error?
0: If the line is long, nine times out of ten, I got something to do. I don't have time for that.
1: Exactly.
0: It's too confusing. It's too complicated to go back, and then they already ringing up somebody else's groceries.
1: Yep. Yep.
0: And then you got to go to another level. Like, I ain't finna.
2: And now the store empty, and they just opened up, and ain't nobody else in there. Maybe. Yeah. Possibly.
3: Let me tell you something, man.
0: Jesus is still in the blessing business.
3: Yes, he is.
0: Don't you act like Jesus didn't throw them that little bag of frozen navy beans in there.
1: Yes,
3: and my thing is, it depends on the cashier.
0: Right.
1: What
3: if
1: you
3: the
1: mean?
3: Cashier is young, I probably wouldn't go back.
0: Right.
3: If they old,
0: why?
3: Because, I mean, the young person, I mean, they don't know yet. But yeah. I would still say, okay, girl, you gave me this stuff back. But then it depends on how I feel, too, because I think it's a gift.
0: If you feel like
1: God is always
0: it up right quick, if you can fix it right quick.
3: Yes.
0: You know what I'm saying? But how you going to realize something on the bottom and not be making sure, because being a black man, like, hey, you know, we got this dog food at the bottom.
2: Exactly.
0: It's that,
2: it's that case of water to get me all the time at the bottom of the basket. Every time I start going to my car, dang it, I forgot to ring up this doggone case of water. I just keep on going.
0: Yeah.
1: Because it's too much to go back. By that time, everybody in the line.
0: Them little blessings Jamal Bryan and Pastor E. Dewey Smith be talking about right there.
2: Yes, sir.
0: This story right here, somebody just don't forget God. God is in everything. God know your heart. God know that you meant you would have paid for it if they were ringing up. But sometimes God just lets you just have a little some.
1: Yeah.
3: Would be considered stealing? That wouldn't be considered stealing,
0: no,
3: right?
0: No, it's a mistake.
1: It's a mistake.
2: It's an administrative oversight.
0: Now, if you do that on purpose, then God will let you forget and you leave it out there. Forget that the water's at the bottom of the basket, and then you go take the rest of the groceries home and leave it out there.
3: Okay.
2: Somebody else get the blessing.
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10: 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Maryland crash reported southbound 29 at Four Corners, University Boulevard, lining up from White Oak. Outer loop is already slow from I-95 to Georgia Avenue and Old Georgetown Road toward River Road. Inner loop delays, College Park into Greenbelt, and still lined up St. Barnabas Road to the Wilson Bridge. BW Parkway delays each way in Laurel. DC 295 South slows Eastern Avenue to Pennsylvania Avenue. Suitland Parkway delays begin at Branch Avenue. I-295 northbound slows after the Beltway ramps to NRL, and again at the 11th Street Bridge, and west on the freeway from the Navy Yard out to the 14th Street Bridge. Virginia 395 slows after the Beltway. Pentagon across the 14th Street Bridge and most of the way to the 3rd Street Tunnel. 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I'm Beverly Farmer on the People's Station.
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0: My pleasure, my head.
1: Black Order, what's up, man? Where you at, man?
2: Hey, hold on. There's a lot going on right now. Hey, tell them I'm going to be out there in a minute. Shout out. Wait till the police leave. Wait till the police leave. Sooner the police go, I'm going to come back over there.
1: Bro, I hope y'all ain't out in front right of the now, radio sir. Station.
2: I'm at the crib. There's too much going on. Hold on. Hey, put that. Shout out. You can't let the sheep come in the house, boy. And he kid crazy, but I don't even know where they found a damn sheep at. So hold on, it's too much going on right now. It's
1: too much going on. You got sheep at your house?
2: Hold on. Ice cream man just pulled up. Hold on.
1: What's going on?
2: Hey, try to give me 2 bomb pops of the ice cream sandwich. Napoleon one.
3: Give me one of them bomb pops.
1: Yeah, give me a screw ball. The bubble gum at the bottom. Let's on.
2: Hold on, the police just came back in. Hold on. Hold on, sir. There's a lot going on right now. Hold on. Please, hold on. Please, hold up. Hey, Charlie, I did not know they would put... I'm coming, God! Hold on, boy. Hold on, man. They trying to pick me up. They're supposed to be giving me a ride to the job, Charlie. Hold on. Charlie, I did not know you could order live, real monkeys on Amazon. They done delivered these damn monkeys.
1: What?
2: Hey, Charlie.
1: Are you serious?
2: Yeah. Yeah, this monkey, they in the living room right now. It's 3 of them.
1: What kind of monkey you got?
2: Some brown ones. Hold on.
1: Now
2: you can't let the birds come in the damn house. Hey, man, hold on. It's too much going on, sir. It's too much going on. They didn't let them damn eagles come in the house. Yeah, that's what I'm talking about. Who do that, sir? Hold on. Hey, is the ice cream man still out there, sir? Rick.
1: Yeah.
2: I'm going to call you back.
1: All right.
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0: My name is Charlie.
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7: I started going to school at 12, when I was in 12th grade.
8: So why you ain't just finished? You already in 12?
7: I mean, you talking about high school? I was passing my grades, so don't get it f***ed up. 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
8: What was your GPA?
7: My GPA, it was a 90.
8: A 90?
7: It was a 90. 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
8: What was your major?
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8: Mm-hmm.
7: What was it? Mal, damn, history. 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
8: You must have got your master's. Did you get your master's?
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10: Yeah, girl, that's your classmate, girl.
12: That's my classmate. That's Anthony. Girl, I don't know why she on the phone, huh? Anyway, coming up next, y'all, I'm going to tell y'all which couple is back together. Or they are together. Or they back. 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

0: man, on the One Voice Groove. 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
16: 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Tragedy thrives on that one bad decision, one unnecessary risk, one moment of believing that it couldn't possibly happen to me. There was a time in our past when our main concentration was on survival. Our elders were considered strict when they would not allow us to go to anyone's house before everyone in that house was checked out. They firmly believed that the company we keep in our youth will determine the outcome of our future, and they were bound and determined that every generation would do better than the one before. Oftentimes, when a young person's future is interrupted by tragedy, it serves as a wake-up call to remind us to accept the reality that we are uniquely different from other cultures. Understanding that difference obligates us to make certain that our young survive so that they, too, can experience a future.
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0: 40 years of New Jack Swing. Magogo family, everybody, expect hit after hit after hit after hit.
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9: 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That's Vic Jagger doing her thing right there. 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

0: Right.
1: Really? Well, what's not one? But anyway, I'm not gonna apologize, damn it.
0: Why?
1: Because I ain't done nothing wrong.
0: Y'all don't think I deserve an apology?
2: But you did take the order wrong, Gary.
3: He was thinking about his own stomach, but he was too cheap to buy his own croissant. So he bought Ricky what he wanted.
0: Why are you to buy you one?
1: I'm not paying no $8 for that damn sandwich. $8? Hell, I'm like, oh, no, honey. I'm going to just get him one.
0: You can pay $16 for two sandwiches.
1: Yeah, I'm not paying that.
0: Why?
1: Because I just think that's ridiculous.
0: Why would you park? And then he be doing stuff like he'll park, like, if the park, like, what is it?
3: He will walk 6 blocks to park at the station and walk to an event 6 blocks away, so he does not have to pay $10 to get into the Apparel Mart the rain.
0: Is that worth it?
1: Yes, it's worth it.
0: Why?
1: Let me tell you something, because to me, some things just don't make sense.
0: Right.
1: And paying stuff like that doesn't make sense.
0: But does walking 10 blocks, getting your opportunity to get robbed with all that jewelry on, does that make sense?
1: Well, guess what? I just have to pray on it. Because I'm not going to pay no $10 or whatever to park.
0: But you'd rather walk.
1: It's exercise. Don't y'all be counting y'all fits? What y'all call that stuff y'all be counting?
4: Counting your steps.
1: Counting your steps.
3: But you pay $600 for a pair of glasses.
1: Baby, I could pay $1,000 for them. These glasses could make me see you clear. Oh. So no, honey. I'm not going to say that.
0: You just gonna be cheap.
1: That's right, honey. I was just being cheap.
0: And then all the dripping, you paid that money for all those clothes, but you didn't want to buy yourself. What have you ate this morning?
1: I ain't ate. Believe it or not, I haven't eaten.
0: Are you hungry?
1: Well, yeah, I'm hungry.
0: But why do you buy yourself a sandwich?
1: Because I'm not Ricky. I just couldn't do it.
0: Garrett,
1: I did it yesterday. I paid $8. Good, Brad. When I paid $8 for that sandwich yesterday, I said, "Oh hell no, this ain't happening."
0: What kind of sandwich was it?
1: A bacon, egg, and cheese with mayonnaise on a croissant.
0: Yep. See, and you paid $8 for it?
1: Yes, I can't do it.
0: Gary, I would have gave you a $10.
1: Well, you was fumbling hell, and I got your water, so I went ahead and paid for it out of my money. So
0: okay, so
5: well, you shouldn't be hungry.
0: I'll not pay you back.
1: No, you could go ahead. It's free. This is free, so I'm gonna let your hair down.
0: Okay, so
1: you ain't gotta pay me back.
0: Would you like me to buy you a sandwich? Are you hungry?
1: Well, I'm not gonna say I'm hungry because I am, but I don't want to do it because it's going to make me cry. So no,
0: you need to have something taking medicine.
5: What you want to cry for?
1: Because it's just emotional.
2: It's a damn sandwich.
1: I don't care. Just leave me alone.
2: Nothing emotional about no damn croissant.
5: Ask your question.
1: Well, bet I ain't hungry.
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11: It's Wednesday, August 12th. Here's what's going on in the news. At least three people are dead after powerful storms tore through the Midwest yesterday, bringing tornadoes, hurricane-force winds, and widespread damage. A four-year-old boy was killed when a tree fell on his Indiana home, and another person died after a house explosion there. A death was also reported in Ohio, where 16 people were hospitalized after lightning struck a prison. More than a million customers lost power at the storm's peak. Forecasters are warning of more heavy rain and possible flash flooding across the Ohio Valley today. In other news, a big primary night brought a couple of major upsets. In Wisconsin, Milwaukee County Executive David Crowley narrowly beat Progressive Francesca Hung for the Democratic nomination for governor. Crowley could become Wisconsin's first black governor. And in Minnesota, Progressive Peggy Flanagan defeated Congresswoman Angie Craig for the Democratic Senate nomination. If Flanagan wins in November, she will become the first Native American woman ever elected to the U.S. Senate. There's a new fight over how much the federal government should be involved in preventing school segregation. Yeah, we're back here again. The Trump administration is moving to end decades-old desegregation orders in Louisiana. Those orders were designed to protect black students and ensure equal access to public schools. Now, the administration says the cases have gone long enough, or have gone on long enough, but civil rights advocates worry that without that federal oversight, some schools could start moving backward toward segregation. And other states could be next. For info on these stories and more, go to RickySmileyMorningShow.com. Now, here's a look at sports.
12: Rock T, the sports genius, is in the building.
8: Oh, yeah, man. WNBA overall season. Let me tell y'all something is off the chain. If y'all ain't watching the WNBA, something the matter with you, man. Indiana Fever head coach Stephanie White, she's a little bothered. She's making it known that it's unfortunate that no one is talking about the high-level basketball that's being played in the league. Instead, everyone is more focused on other distractions. Here's what she had to say.
13: It's a shame that we can't have an opportunity to talk about what great basketball they're playing. The hate, the fear-mongering, the divisiveness, the stuff that's trying to hijack our league will not win. We will not be divided. When they go low, we go high. Love will win. Grace will win. Humility will win. And kindness will win. I stand by them. I will always stand by them. Everybody else can go to hell.
8: Oh, she told y'all. Doggone it. Yes, indeed.
14: Oh,
8: man.
14: Wow.
8: But it should be about the basketball, man. Nothing wrong with standing up and speaking on things, man. But let's not forget about what's happening on the court. That's where it all starts right there. Steph Curry is committed to remaining in one jersey his entire career. I love it, man. He's no disrespect to any of the superstar players that's ever played for multiple franchises throughout their career. But Steph wants to stay a Golden State Warrior and retire a Golden State Warrior, man. It's just something about that old school style right there. So big up to Steph right there. And Asia Wilson, Las Vegas Aces, one of the faces of the WNBA. The new A2 Nike sneakers is out. She just launched them. Plus, she's on the front of the Wheaties cereal box. If y'all know about the Wheaties cereal box, it's a big deal to be on that box, man. So big up to Asia Wilson.
4: People don't eat that. Put my picture on some Fruit Loops. Okay. Come on. My picture ain't on no damn Frosted Flakes, Fruit Loops, or Captain Crunch. I don't want it.
8: What about
4: that? Give a damn about it. Black people don't eat Wheaties.
8: What about the Sugar Bear box, honey?
4: They wouldn't interest them in the Sugar Bear. It's the Sugar Pops. It's the Sugar Pops. It's the Sugar Pops. Come to the Honeycomb Hideout.
8: Come on.
4: Put mine on some honeycomb.
8: Yes, sir.
4: Some cereal mama can afford. Then some of y'all cereal need to be on a potato chip bag. That cheap cereal mama used to buy.
9: Fruit rings.
8: Kaboom.
4: Yeah. Fruit rings and kaboom.
9: Get some kaboom.
4: Yeah. Come on. Yes, sir. Then you get some damn kaboom. Your ass on Section A.
9: Yes, sir.
4: Angie.
9: Yes,
4: that damn kaboom and the monster cereal. The monster cereal.
8: Yeah.
4: And then the chocolate ones.
8: Count chocolate.
4: Count chocolate.
9: Yeah, and Frank.
4: One of the worst. We need to do the 10 worst special case. We need to do the
9: 10 worst cereal.
4: The 10
9: ever.
4: Worst cereal of all time. And then the damn Honey Wheat. Golden Sweet. Honey Wheat. They flip over on the other side. Frosted Mini. Frosted
9: Wheat Chicks.
4: Sugar Mini Wheat.
9: That's right, baby. You got it, honey. That's my kind, baby. And the blue diamonds. Did I say blue diamonds?
4: Oh my God! It is about that time. Get into the hot spot. What up, Brett?
14: What up, Ricky? Good morning, everybody. I'm your girl, Brett Tad, and this is the hot spot where we bring you music, movies, and more. So let's get on off into it. Well, y'all, former President Barack Obama is adding podcast host and actor to his resume. He's launching a new podcast called A Great Book, and it drops on September 24th. Barack Obama will also talk about some of his favorite books and authors like works by James Baldwin, Toni Morrison, and several others. Obama says, at a time when fewer people are able to sit down with a book, it's important to remember the joy and power it can come from reading. And he also started an acting class, and earlier this month, he started an episode of HBO's Life, Larry, and the Pursuit of Unhappiness. And here's a little bit from one of those scenes.
15: Can I have a little taste?
16: No, man, you can't have a sip of my drink.
15: It's a big deal.
16: I mean, it's not a big deal. It's just not something I'd prefer.
15: You're using the straw. I would just be sipping from the glass.
16: Well, that'd be worse.
15: How's it worse?
16: You're putting your mouth on the surface of the glass. Your saliva would get in the drink.
15: So you're a no-sips guy?
16: No, I give sips. Michelle can always have a sip. If Malia and Sasha were here, I would gladly give them a sip.
15: Uh-huh.
16: But not you.
15: What about Panetta?
16: No, not Panetta.
15: Biden?
16: No. I think you have to have boundaries.
15: So no non-family sips?
16: Nope. Also, you, Biden, Panetta, old lips.
15: Old lips?
16: Yeah, it's not appetizing.
15: By the way, old lips, I love that as a nickname.
16: Okay, old lips, let's get back to the schedule.
14: That is going to be funny. It's so good to see him constantly doing stuff and staying moving and staying in the game doing different things. Because we love him. I think that's going to be our favorite president for the rest of our lives.
4: Absolutely.
14: So moving on, y'all. It's been 30 years since the Fugees dropped their classic album, The Score, and fans may finally be getting more music from the legendary group. Now, Lauryn Hill and Wyclef Jean said that they're in a much better place after years of tension. And during a recent interview with the BBC, when Lauryn was asked if the new Fugees music would happen soon, she said, absolutely. And Wyclef added, all I can tell you is, man, we're in God's hands, and I'm back with my bandmate. And Lauryn said they're in an incredible healing process. And speaking of Wyclef, he'll be joining us on the One Voyage cruise, and I cannot wait to see his performance, because every time he performs, he kills it. I don't know if y'all ever seen him play the guitar with his teeth, but he definitely does that.
4: And man, he came and did karaoke for us one night.
9: Yes, sir. A whole concert.
4: He sure did. He went and tuned up my boy Terry guitar.
14: Mm-hmm. Yes.
4: He came on stage and gave us a free show for karaoke. I will never forget it. And as a matter of fact, he had everybody in tears. Like, he gave us a night. We was at Firewater Rock.
9: Yes, sir.
4: Yeah, man. I'll never forget it.
14: Yes. So don't forget to book your cabin, y'all, on the onevoyage.com today. 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I think it's onevoyagecruise.com. All right, y'all. We're going to wrap up the hotspot on that note. 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Coming up next, y'all, we got the White Stone with that praise mixdown right here on the Ricky Smiley Morning Show.
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29: 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Hey, what's up, y'all? 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Today's word is sediment. Sediment is, right?
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39: This is the Daily Play with Joy Taylor. The Vikings have been a revolving door at quarterback under head coach Kevin O'Connell. 8 different guys have played quarterback for KOC in his 4 years in Minnesota, and now a 9th will start season 5. Kyler Murray will be the guy to start the season in Minnesota, beating out J.J. McCarthy. Murray has been the heavy favorite to win the job from the moment he signed the 1-year, $1.3 million contract following his release by the Arizona Cardinals, who will pay him $35.5 million. decision slides McCarthy, the number 10 pick of the 2024 draft, to the number 2 quarterback role after 10 career starts, and definitely raises questions about his future because Carson Wentz and Max Brosmer also remain on the roster. So this isn't Kyler's last shot, or at least it shouldn't be, and it's a great shot, and I hope he takes advantage. For more on this and other top stories of the day, tune in to The Daily Play with Joy Taylor at UrbanOnePodcast.com or wherever you get your podcasts.

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The voices were just like amazing. Brownstone, if you love me, here on the People Station, Magic 102.3, your radio love Asia in the building, holding you down. And for Big Jagger, listen, you don't have to call, but you might want to call when I tell you to call, because I am going in my goodie bag, and I'm going to continue to give you good music like this. Here's Usher up next here on Magic. Yeah.

0: That is Olivia Dean, a Grammy Award-winning artist with Man I Need here on the People Station, y'all. Magic 102.3, Show Radio Love Asia in the building, and everybody is excited that Olivia Dean is here in the DMV. You're like, ooh, where? Yeah, she is performing tonight in Baltimore, if you haven't heard, and people are looking forward to seeing her on the stage. Yeah, I know it's going to be like that. I can't wait to see all of the pictures and all of that stuff. I'm a fan, definitely a fan. It's going to be a really nice show. You know what else is going to be nice today? Today's going to be a great day. You know why? Because we got all this stuff in store for you. I found a lot of goodies in my goodie bag. So I'm going to do my first giveaway of the day next hour. Yep, so tune in right around, you know, 11:05, and I got you. Plus, of course, we got your hump day lunch hour mix. Yeah, it's your happy hour lunch mix, but I'm going to say it's your hump day lunch mix, okay, today, because we got to get you through that hump. Those last couple of days, it's like losing those last few pounds when you're trying to, like, hit your goal. It's just so hard to get through, but you only have a couple more days left. You could do it. You could do it. We can do it together. And, of course, I got a lot of great music on the way. If you give me just a few minutes, I'm coming back with a little Tony Terry. Got some Case. Got Beyonce and all of that. Queen Ben, more of me, and all right here on Magic. Magic 102.3, so keep it where you got it.
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It's your Radio Love Asia in the building. And listen, Beyonce actually starred as the love interest in Case's music video back in 1999, Happily Ever After. But you can't find that video nowhere on social media or internet. Okay, here she is up next. Girl,

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1: Yeah. I second that. A party ain't a party unless you party here on the People Station, y'all. It's Magic 102.3. Sharia Love Asia in the building. Listen, I actually did find that case video. I didn't look hard enough. It's there. I thought the Beehive had just erased that thing completely. But it is there in case you want to check it out. Anyway, listen, man. Talking about parties, we have an entire party tonight over at Sycamore Oak. You want to be in the building. It goes down at 6:30. That is when it all starts. When I tell you it's everything, it's just everything. And it's absolutely free. Just pull up. That's all you got to do. Sycamore and Oak tonight, 6:30, with our performances by the Click Band today. Of course, we got the Magic family that'll be outside. DJ Face will be on the ones and twos. And it's all brought to you by the DC Office of Cable, Television, Film, Music, and Entertainment. 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They'll join us tonight, August 12th, for Magic Wednesdays. I'm going to be right back, right? I got to tell you about what I've got in my goodie bag. You already know when I'm going to give it away, because if you were paying attention a few minutes ago, you heard me say 11:05. I got a special guest rolling through. I got the top five coming up, and I got all kinds of good music. I mean, today's a good day. You know what I mean? In the words of Ice Cube, today's a good day. So keep it where you got it, right here on the People Station.
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So I still have the CD. And yes, I still have CDs. I have too many. I need to get rid of them, by the way. That is Breaking My Heart, Mint Condition, or Pretty Brown Eyes, whatever you want to call it, here on the People Station. 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It's your radio, Love Asia. I'm holding you down in for Vic Jagger and letting you know that there are going to be some dope people coming to the DMV. I'm talking about two legends, one historic tour. You're like, who is it, Asia? Who's coming to town? Okay, I'm going to tell you who's coming and how to get your tickets. I'm going to do that in three songs right here on Magic.

0: That's Tim's, what you need here on the People Station Magic 102.3. It's your Radio Love Agent in the building. And yeah, I was telling you that two legendary labels, one historic tour is going down because Magic and BMN Entertainment is presenting Cash Money and No Limit Tour. 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You can get your tickets now at MyMagicDC.com. And you can also get some tickets from me right now because I did promise you I was going to my goodie bag this hour. And as always, I tried to deliver. So listen, Luther, we miss you. We love you so much. Well, guess what? He relives because there's a tribute to Luther Vandross going down this weekend, August 14th at the Rose Gaming Resort in Dumfries. And I've got a pair of tickets for you right now. Caller 10, I'm going to hook you up. 202-432-1023. That's the number to call. Again, that's 202-432-1023. Good luck to you, family. Give me 5 or 6 minutes. I'll be right back with some more great music right here on Magic.
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0: Tevin Campbell. Can we talk here on the People Station, y'all? It's Magic 102.3. It's your Radio Love Asia holding you down, hooking you up, too. I went in my goodie bag. Found these tickets to go see the Luther Vandross tribute. But you have to be lucky enough to be caller 10 and we go to the phones. Talk to me, caller. Who's this?
1: This is Kevin Crockett. Did I get in the goodie bag?
0: You got in the goodie bag, Kevin. You are caller 10. Congratulations.
1: Thank you.
0: You're so welcome. You'll be right there watching the tribute to Luther Vandross on August 14th. Let your people know, right? They can still go, but you got your tickets courtesy of what station?
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0: Every time I hear this song, I remember the meme that was on social media when the dude was like, screw me, what's your name here? You have to see it to understand. I'm probably messing it up, but it's very funny. Jay-Z, you hear Pharrell in the background. That's my homie here on the People Station, y'all. Magic 102.3. 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
14: This is The Daily Play with Joy Taylor. The Vikings have been a revolving door at quarterback under head coach Kevin O'Connell. Eight different guys have played quarterback for KOC in his 4 years in Minnesota, and now a ninth will start season five. Kyler Murray will be the guy to start the season in Minnesota, beating out J.J. McCarthy. Murray has been the heavy favorite to win the job from the moment he signed the one-year, $1.3 million contract following his release by the Arizona Cardinals, who will pay him $35.5 million. The decision slides McCarthy, the number 10 pick of the 2024 draft, to the number two quarterback role after 10 career starts, and definitely raises questions about his future because Carson Wentz and Max Brosmer also remain on the roster. So this isn't Kyler's last shot, or at least it shouldn't be, and it's a great shot, and I hope he takes advantage. For more on this and other top stories of the day, tune in to The Daily Play with Joy Taylor at UrbanOnePodcast.com or wherever you get your podcasts.
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0: Giving you some Lauryn Hill for your Hump Day soundtrack here on the People Station, y'all. 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
1: What's happening?
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1: 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So why not? It's Hump Day Wednesday. 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Much love to my crew that's going to be with me at the VFW over there in Suitland. And big ups to my folks at the good old Pizza Spot.
0: Pizza Spot.
1: At that good old Sycamore and Oak. Jesus Christ.
0: Oh, Lord.
1: Oh, my God. If you ain't had the pizza over there at Sycamore Oak, smack your mama's hand and just go get that pizza today. I'm trying to tell you.
0: Yeah, that's right. Shout out to Akil from Today's Pizza in the building. We're going to give you some love.
1: At Pizza Spot.
0: Akil, how you feel today?
2: I'm good.
0: Go to this one.
2: I'm good.
0: All right. What you got for us today?
2: Man, we got some jerk chicken. We got some salmon and shrimp. We got some mocktail. You know, we got the classic cheese, pepperoni, and we got some veggie-licious for y'all.
0: Okay. We're about to get our grub on, and you can get your grub on later today at Sycamore and Oak. It goes down at 6:30. We got the Click Band performing today. Of course, the Magic Crew is going to be there, too. And it's all brought to you by the D.C. 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
0: Right now, we got DJ Dirty Rico. I'm talking about Noisemaker Nation.
1: Let's get it.
0: He's about to put it on. About
1: my
0: to give it to you.
1: Week. Let's get it.
0: You know, his annual 25th birthday. We got to turn up. So keep it where you got it right here on Magic.
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9: 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Tragedy thrives on that one bad decision, one unnecessary risk, one moment of believing that it couldn't possibly happen to me. There was a time in our past when our main concentration was on survival. Our elders were considered strict when they would not allow us to go to anyone's house before everyone in that house was checked out. They firmly believed that the company we keep in our youth will determine the outcome of our future, and they were bound and determined that every generation would do better than the one before. Oftentimes, when a young person's future is interrupted by tragedy, it serves as a wake-up call to remind us to accept the reality that we are uniquely different from other cultures. Understanding that difference obligates us to make certain that our young survive so that they, too, can experience a future.
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0: sweating my hair out, right?
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0: Y'all give it up for my man, my partner, Crime. Y'all give it up for DJ Dirty Rico. What'd I tell you? Said I can't be up in here sweating. You know what I mean? I have stuff to do when I leave here.
2: Hey, they'll call you a stylist. Come do a tighten up real
0: quick. You know
2: quick.
0: What I'm saying?
2: It's called a tighten up.
0: Can't have us at work. I know you're at the desk sweating your hair out too right now. You did that. You made it feel like a Friday on a Wednesday.
2: Oh, man, you know. Hey, gotta do something. Gotta do something to kind of like uplift everybody to make everybody feel good. You know what I'm talking about?
0: Exactly. And then you had like the Like This remix. I was like, wait a minute, that's new.
2: it might be a little exclusive.
0: It might be a little exclusive or something. Shout out to Scooby the God. So yeah. Once again, you're rocking out here on the People Station Magic 102.3. You ready to love Asian to build a DJ Dirty Rico, the ones and twos?
2: Yeah. And I got to send a whole lot of love out to Wanda King's entire family, my girl Wanda King. A lot of prayers going up for Wanda King. Big ups to Wanda King's entire family. Going through a little something right now. So we kind of like trying to do something to uplift the King family. So much love to Wanda King's entire family.
0: Mad love goes out to you, sis.
2: Yes.
0: And we still got a special guest in the building. Again, we got Akil from Today's Pizza. Thank you for providing the scrumptious lunch for us today.
3: No problem. And thank y'all for having me.
0: Okay. Yeah, everything was bomb.com. You know what I mean?
2: I'm pretty sure. You know what I'm saying? Best love to Today's Pizza.
0: Yeah, and I appreciate the workout, too, because, you know, I got to eat some salmon and shrimp pizza and workout at the same time. It was a win-win-win.
2: Well, you're going to sleep next.
0: No, I got more time here. I'm going to my goodie bag. 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That's going down next hour. 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You going to stick around, Rico?
2: Oh, yeah.
0: All right. Okay. So all of this and more of me here on Magic 102.3. 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

So does anybody else have like the cleanup music? So like when I'm cleaning my house, this album right here, this is the one I blast throughout my entire house and the surround sound. That was the 411. Yeah, Mary J. Blige gets me through so much in life. Yes, you are rocking out here on the People Station. It's Magic 102.3, your Radio Love Asia in the building. And yeah, man, Magic Wednesdays goes down tonight at Sycamore and Oak. You definitely don't want to miss it. 6:30, the click.

0: Like, if this song had come out a little sooner, it would have been perfect for the Sinner soundtrack. Because it's got that, like, old school feel. You know what I'm talking about? You know? Fallen, Chris Brown, Leon Thomas here on the People Station. Magic 102.3. It's your Radio Love Asia holding you down in Vic Jagger. And I told you that I was going to be hooking you up today. Yeah, and I promise you that I'm going back in my goodie bag. I'm going to tell you what I've got. I've got those tickets to the 50th anniversary celebration, celebrating Go-Go with the one and only legendary group Trouble Funk featuring Big Tony, hosted by yours truly. It's all going down September 3rd at the 9:30 Club. Well, I do have those tickets. Am I giving them away? Not right now, but I will next hour. How about at 2:05? I also have a special guest coming through the building, so I'm going to hook you up with that, and I got more good info you need to know. So you need to stick around and hang out with me and keep rocking out here to Magic 102.3.
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1: 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Yes, 3 to 7 in the afternoons, okay? 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That's Vic Jagger doing her thing right there. Girl, you ready to get back to work? All right, it's okay. No, on the radio. Not... You know, I don't do that stuff anymore, girl. Stop it.
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0: right. That's that classic R&B right there. Take you back to the 90s with that track. That's Jodeci. Forever My Lady here on the People Station, y'all. It's Magic 102.3. I am your radio love, Asia. Happy hump day to you, family. I told you I had a special guest, right? But I didn't tell you who it was. Please help me welcome the man behind some of the best musical talents in the world, y'all. Please help me welcome Mr. Matthew Knowles.
1: Hey, how you doing? I'm glad it was short. I love that. Hello to you again.
0: I mean, straight to the point, though.
1: I love straight to the point.
0: You know what I mean? You're like the GOAT.
1: I love that, too.
0: You know what I'm saying? Come on now. Who else could say that they not only raised Beyonce, but you were like so critical, pivotal, I mean, so...
1: You architect.
0: Okay. Of her whole career. Nobody else can say that.
1: Yeah. I'm very grateful, yeah. Very proud. Not only of her, but Solange
0: as
1: well.
0: Yes. Yeah. Yeah. You got some good genes.
1: I guess I do.
0: Some good DNA. Yeah. You said I'm talented too, beyond measure. So listen, we are so excited that you're here in the DMV. You're here because you have this amazing project, and I want to talk about it. It's about Destiny's Child Reimagined. It's a whole tribute, and you came up with this concept. How?
1: Just, you know, thinking outside of the box, and we were here in January, and
0: okay.
1: It was freezing, and we did it in a cathedral. You couldn't buy any drinks, and I couldn't do the songs I wanted to in a church. So I decided to come back with a sellout crowd and thank all of you who came. We're doing it differently this time.
0: You mean they wouldn't let you do Bootylicious in the church?
1: I didn't want to do Bootylicious in the church. How did you know I took that song out of the rotation? I didn't feel right about that.
0: I mean, I don't think they were ready for all that jelly. That's all I'm saying.
1: Oh, okay. They weren't ready for all that jelly.
0: Ready.
1: They weren't a survivor yet.
0: Exactly. All right, so I love the concept of this, right? Because it's all by candlelight. And it's all reimagined with strings. Now, I'm a musician at heart, right? I love anything with real musicianship. So how did that even come about with the whole string concept?
1: Well, you know, most people don't know 7 of Destiny's Child songs have string accompaniments. Like Survivor starts out with strings, Cater to You with strings. So that has been a thing with a lot of their music. And so why not just imagine you're dressed to the nines. And you're walking in this room, the lights are real low, and there's 4,000 candles all around the room. And then there's this string quintet in the center of the room, and they're playing all of the hit songs, and you're singing every word. That's what this is.
0: Right. I can only imagine. And, I mean, we know every word. We know every word, lyric for lyric, on every album. So,
1: but not only do you experience the music, you get to experience the stories behind the music. And that's what I'm doing as a narrator, telling you the backstories of why these songs came about. You know, sometimes you're in great mood, good moods, unhappy moods. And I share that.
0: Okay.
1: Some really unique stories on how some of these songs, how Beyonce's fast singing came about, how certain songs came about in the lyrics. So a lot of people really enjoy knowing the backstory of these songs. So we're excited about it. We're going to be here in D.C. a second time at the Howard Theater.
0: Okay.
1: We're doing it Sunday.
0: Okay.
1: 4:30 show and then a 6:45 show.
0: Okay.
1: And we made it simple to get your tickets, destinyschild.com.
0: We're going to continue to talk with you. We're going to be right back. We're going to get back into the music, but don't go anywhere yet. We have more to ask you about this amazing show. So keep it where you got it. We'll get back into the soundtrack right here on Magic 102.3.

0: That's Beanie Man featuring our very own Maya. Girls Dem Sugar here on the People Station, y'all. It's Magic 102.3. It's your Radio Love Asia in the building, still holding you down here with Matthew Knowles. I'm so excited you're here.
1: I'm excited I'm here.
0: You know what I mean?
1: And it's beautiful weather.
0: Oh, it's beautiful weather. But I'm just in here, like, taking in all the knowledge, you know? I'm like, that's the root word of your last name, just Knowles, knowledge. You know, I'm trying to get all that stuff. Being in the industry,
1: Father
0: being in the
1: knows
0: business.
1: Best.
0: You know what I'm saying? All of those things. So we were talking, you know, offline, of course, and I was, like, asking you, is there an artist out here that you would love to work with that you see out on the stage now?
1: You know, I don't know a lot of the new artists that's out. So the answer for that, unfortunately, would be no.
0: Okay.
1: It's a lot of work that goes into developing an artist. People don't have a clue how much time and energy and money that it takes.
0: Okay.
1: So I don't have the time. I don't have the energy. I'm not going to spend my money.
0: You said you got to get them out the womb.
1: Yeah.
0: You got to get them from birth. Okay. All right. So while doing this whole project, is there one of Destiny's Child's songs that you think doesn't get enough recognition, doesn't get the recognition that it deserves?
1: Wow. Well, there's so many great songs that have debuted on the Billboard charts. I can't say there's one song because most of them have debuted on the Billboard charts.
0: Mm-hmm.
1: So I think that the fans have spoken and the industry has spoken and spoken well and honored them as being the number one female girl group of all time.
0: Come on now.
1: And that's an actual award they received years ago.
0: Yeah.
1: So very grateful. And that's why we're doing this tribute, is to honor Beyonce, Kelly, and Michelle for all the hard work to be the very best in the whole world. That's something, and I hope people are listening are proud of that.
0: You're so humble. You know you want to talk your talk. You made that happen. You did that.
1: Well, it was a combination. It was also the passion that they had,
0: right,
1: the work ethics that they had.
0: Right.
1: That all plays into it, having great songs, because at the end of the day, you can be Destiny's Child with a whack song. It equals a whack song.
0: There you have it. I mean, looking back, right, when you first started in Houston, was there just a moment when they were growing up and you saw them as little girls that you realized that they're going to be way more than just a local group?
1: Yeah, I did. I did. And it actually started for me. I wasn't the initial manager. It was called Girls Time. They went to Star Search. They lost.
0: Yeah.
1: And then most people don't understand the first major record deal I did wasn't Destiny's Child. It was Lil' O. And Destiny was featured on it.
0: Okay.
1: Can't Stop was the name of the song. So this has been a long journey, and seeing them where they are today, and especially Beyonce and Kelly, who started the very beginning of the group, they're deserving of every accolade that they get.
0: Yeah. Yeah. And have the girls seen it? Do they love it?
1: They have not seen it,
0: okay,
1: but they know all about it. They posted about it, and they love the concept, and we're doing it first class.
0: All right.
1: We don't know how to do it any other way.
0: Okay, give us a little sample of your voiceover. Let me hear it.
1: My voiceover?
0: Yeah.
1: Oh, boy.
0: Put you on the spot.
1: What's that?
0: Wait, not the bell.
1: Next question.
0: Okay, next question. Put you on the spot.
1: Voice over. I do my bare life.
0: Yeah, do your bare. Yeah, what we want to hear. What an example. I was waiting for
1: you have to come to the show.
0: Okay,
1: when you get on the stage, it's different. You know that.
0: I do. I definitely know that. All right, so once again, y'all, Destiny's Child reimagined the tribute this weekend, y'all. You don't want to miss it. Tell them how they can get their tickets.
1: Well, they can go to destinyschild.com. We made it really hard for them.
0: Okay.
1: Destinyschild.com. and it's this Sunday at the Howard Theater. And you get to sing every word. You get to turn your phones on and record. But more importantly, you get to celebrate their music, their memories, and the legacy of Destiny's Child. So I'm hopeful that everyone listening. And we're going to give a couple of tickets away right now, aren't we?
0: We are. We're going to give away a pair of tickets right now.
1: Yeah.
0: You tell them how they can win.
1: They can go to destinyschild.com. And, oh, do you want me to give the question?
0: I want you to give a question, how they can win the tickets.
1: Tell us, of the three writers on the song Survivor, name two of them.
0: Name two writers.
1: Two of the songwriters.
0: Name two writers.
1: Song Survivors.
0: Call me now and you can win those tickets. Here with Matthew Knowles right now.
2: Right
0: call.
2: Now.
0: 202-432-1023 is the number to call. Again, that's 202-432-1023.
1: Google it.
0: You heard what he said.
1: I gave him a hit. I quit the honor, Paul.
0: There you go. All the lines are lit. We'll be right back with more Matthew Knowles and hopefully a winner here on the People Station, y'all. It's magic.
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0: some Maxwell for your Hump Day soundtrack here on the People Station. It's Magic Water 2.3, Radio Love Asia in the building. As we hook people up, we have Matthew Knowles in the building, and we're giving away tickets. I'm going to go to the phones. Hey, Carly, you're on the line. Who's this?
1: Hey, it's TT. How are you guys?
0: We're good.
2: All good.
0: All right. Mr. Knowles, replay the question. What do they
2: Name
0: have to know?
2: Two of the three songwriters on the song Survivor.
1: Well, it would be Beyonce and, of course, you, Mr. Knowles.
2: A winner! We got a winner!
1: Yay!
0: You'll be at the show this weekend at the Howard Theater. Listen, let your people know that there are two shows, one at 4:30, one at 6:45. 70 whole minutes of elegance. It's a night of candlelight and so much more. Make sure you're dressing sexy, chic, and elegant. And tell your people they can get their tickets at the box office. But let them know right now what station just hooked you up.
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0: Yes, hold
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0: on.
2: 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Answer that again quickly. 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
0: Get them together. You can hear that, right? See, if you was in the group, you'd have had a $5 fine. Hold on.
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0: That lady's voice right there. Ooh, that voice is everything. Kiki Wyatt with Yvonne, even though that's Yvonne's song here on the People Station. It's Magic 102.3. Your Radio Love Asia in the building. We still have Matthew Knowles with us.
1: I'm still here. I'm about to roll out, though. Before I leave, Asia, I want to thank you.
0: Yes.
1: And I wanted to thank Magic 102.3. But most of all, I want to thank all of the fans of Destiny's Child, because it's because of them that Destiny's Child have had this success.
0: Mm-hmm.
1: And with much gratitude, and just want to thank the fans. And those of you who can come out this week on Sunday, we'd love to see you at the Howard Theater. Go to destinyschild.com. Go there, also destinyschild.com, and we have a couple of pair of tickets to give away for Sunday as well. I got to pay one bill. I'm going to be here Saturday for Friendship Charter School at 3 o'clock. There's a fireside chat. Okay. So you think your child has talent. I don't know how that's going to go, y'all. I don't know how that's going to go, but you can go to MatthewKnowles.com and find out more about that. But again, thank you. I'm out.
0: There you go. He's out. Thank you, Mr. Knowles, for joining us today. It has definitely been a pleasure. Let's get back into the music, and I'm going to my goodie bag in another 10 minutes. So keep it where you got it. You already know who we are. We are the People Station, Magic 102.3.

0: sexy to me. Oh, it's just so fire to me. And I love the old school feel. It's just so dope. October London, definitely channeling like that Marvin Gaye old school feel to me. That's Silent Treatment here on the People Station, y'all. Magic 102.3. I am your radio love, Asia, holding it down in for Big Jagger. And I promised you I was going to my goodie bag at the top of the hour, but we still had a special guest in the studio. We have to thank Matthew Knowles once again for joining us today. The Matthew Knowles. I mean, you think about all the powerhouses that he has put out and produced. Yeah, he's phenomenal. I mean, Kelly Rowland, Beyonce, Solange, list goes on and on and on. It was a pleasure to have him in here today. And again, if you didn't hear those details, you can get a pair of tickets right now. If you go to destinyschild.com, they're going to give away another pair of tickets for the show on Sunday. So make sure you enter to win. Speaking of tickets, I promised you a pair of tickets. And as always, I tried to deliver. So I've got those tickets to the 50th anniversary of Go-Go. Yeah, it's a whole celebration, a whole vibe. Talking about Trouble Funk being in the building. The Trouble Funk, along with Big Tony, will be in the building. And it's all hosted by me, yours truly, your radio love, Asia. It's going down at the 930 Club on September 3rd. Will you be in the building? Well, you could be if you are lucky enough to be caller 10. I'm taking it easy on you today because I'm in a good mood. So call me now, 202-432-1023. Come and celebrate with us the 50th anniversary of Go-Go Celebration. 202-432-1023. Good luck to you, family. I'll be right back. So don't go anywhere. It's magic.
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0: 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And for Big Jagger and hooking you up too, I went in my goodie bag and found these tickets to go celebrate the 50th anniversary of Go-Go with Big Tony and Trouble Funk. Just need to go to my phone lines and get caller 10. Hey, caller, you on the line. Who's this?
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0: We love you too, but you got to be caller 10 to win. And lucky for you, you're caller 10. Congratulations.
1: That's what's up. I appreciate it.
0: You're very welcome. You will be in the building with me, Big Tony, Trouble Funk, and more. It's all going down September 3rd at the 9:30 Club. Listen, it's the 50th anniversary of Go-Go. You ready to drop the bomb with us?
1: Absolutely. Ready to drop that bomb.
0: We'll be in the building dropping the bomb all night long. 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

0: That's in vogue. My loving, you're never going to get it here on the People Station, y'all's Magic 102.3. A comedian was like, you know they got it. You know that they just lying. But I just remember that line. Sharadio Love, Asia, the building. I'm holding you down there for Big Jagger. It's now time for the top five at 2:45. I've got the top five trending stories on social media. So, family, check this out. You know, Shamia on The Real Housewives of Atlanta, where a lot of people thought that she was going to, you know, leave the show, especially after she alleged that a housewife tried to physically fight her. But she says she's keeping her peach, and people are saying, you know, talking about that all over social media. We'll have to see what happens. Now, Rihanna posted a rare Fenty family photo with all three of her kids as they visited the Barbados street named after her, and that, of course, went viral. Everybody was definitely talking about that on social media. And Atlanta was outside this weekend, y'all, for Invest Fest 2026. They came through with a lot of money moves and a lot of celebrity gems and big conversations and moments and had everybody on social media talking about it, including Serena Williams, because she did a whole candid conversation about her success and motherhood. And it's definitely an event that I don't want to miss next year. And people are talking about that. Now, here in our own backyard, people are talking about Howard University. Yeah, Howard is raising a few eyebrows with their retirement payout offers. So, you know, it's one of the most premiered and preferred HBCUs. You know, I know all my Howard listeners are going HU right now. But following the viral debacle last month where over 500 incoming students received a surprise enrollment email, well, this situation has kind of been rectified but now it appears that the staff may be in a hot seat this time around, because it's been reported that the Howard University staff has offered more than 600 current workers a voluntary retirement program in its efforts to reduce long-term personal costs to get ahead of their financial woes affecting their higher education in general. So we can only hope that the legacy of Howard University that has been building since 1867 doesn't fall victim to a monetary shutdown anytime soon. And, you know, that is definitely a trending topic. But the top trending topic is all about Michael B. Jordan and the singer Ray. Now, it has been rumored that the two were, you know, romantically involved, especially since they had the date at Six Flags or on the date at the roller coasters and things like that. Well, not so fast. Michael B. Jordan is kind of letting it be known that their relationship is strictly platonic, that the pair is working together, but they are working together on an upcoming project. And that has raised some eyebrows, too. Like, ooh, what y'all working on? And as I find out more, you know, I'm going to let you know more. But, yeah, she didn't find her husband, y'all. She ain't find her husband. That's it for your top trending stories. For these stories and more, visit MyMagicDC.com or follow me at Always Ask Asia on Facebook, Instagram, X, and TikTok. Again, as always, Ask Asia, I got to get out of here. I got to make my way to my house to finish packing. I leave tomorrow for Bahama Breeze. I would spend the rest of the week here with you, but I gotta go. Can't wait to be out there. Bahama Breeze, shout out to Tricky Entertainment, Anthony Hamilton, Flowetry, Dougie Fresh. I mean, the list goes on and on and on. Myself, along with Quicksilver, we'll be out there. I'm just so excited. Just so excited. We do it every year. So I'm leaving you. But you can see what I got going on once again if you follow me at Always Ask Asia on Facebook, Instagram, X, and TikTok. I'll be back. We got the next. Same bad time, same bad channel. Until we meet again, stay blessed and keep listening to the People Station. It's Magic 102.3. Love you, DMV. Mwah. Happy hump day.
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0: Magic 102.3, yes, we're giving away $50 gas cards, courtesy We Fix Money, 330, 430, 530. Yes, we're just trying to hook you up, put some gas in your car. This is a nightmare for anybody that's flying, especially a long-distance flight.
1: Yeah, this situation happened in Canada, so it was a cross-Canada flight. And this toddler refused to sit down and wear a seatbelt. So they tried to get the toddler to sit, and because the toddler refused, guess what? They canceled the whole flight for everybody because it was a safety concern, because they could not take off unless the child was seated.
0: Why couldn't the parents get the child to sit down?
1: Probably gentle parenting, I'm assuming, that gentle parenting type
0: Kelly,
1: thing.
0: Time out. I'm going to put you in Rule 38F.
1: Because I'm going to make a prediction on what kind of family this was.
2: I was about to tell you, we know what nationality they weren't.
1: Because had it been my mama, that chancla would have came off. My mama would have pinched my ear. She would have taken me to the, she wouldn't even take me to the bathroom. She just would have handled it right there. Because why are you standing up seat?
2: The looks that they got from the other people on the plane had to been, they probably melted
0: I
2: and
0: would
2: died.
0: Have been livid.
1: Livid. Right.
0: And you know what? A lot of black people would have just like, hey, I can get this together for y'all.
2: Right, exactly.
0: Y'all, hey, relax before we do anything drastic. Hey, Shane Kwan, come over here, bro. Let's handle this.
1: Ma'am,
0: can you get this baby to sit down? No.
1: Man.
2: Be like, does anybody have a belt? Can you pass it over?
0: No, that's smacking the parent.
1: Oh, you ain't never lying.
0: You want to smack the parent.
2: Right, that is crazy.
1: Because if people had places to go, obviously, they had to wait a whole day to fly. The next day. That is crazy if you cannot get your child in a seatbelt to sit on the plane. No.
0: Yeah. And you know what? It is home training. And, you know, listen, I don't get into debates and arguments with people on how they're supposed to raise their kids. But when it affects my flight, you're going to get an earful.
2: Yeah,
1: absolutely.
0: You know, because I'll be going on my way out. That child's the product of you, ma'am.
2: Right.
0: A product of you. And you spawned that little evil demon.
1: Sir, also to the daddy.
0: Right.
1: Don't leave the dad out of it.
0: Hey, and then when they took the little child off the plane, he fell asleep.
2: Hey, but also, no matter where they were sitting on the flight, they was the last ones to get off.
0: Yeah.
2: You know, you're always talking about people standing up and trying to get out. Mm-hmm. They would have not let them get out of their row.
1: Mm-mm.
0: That is crazy. Anyway, y'all know what to do next time. Don't take any advice from the Russ Parr Show because you probably
2: get locked
0: up.
2: I don't know, you might want to listen to some of this one.
0: Yeah. And it's just you yelling at this little kid and find out your daddy's a UFC fighter.
2: Well, then why couldn't he get his kid to sit down?
0: Exactly. It was just bad luck.
2: Right, put him in a sleeper hold or
0: something. Yeah, put an arm bar in there.
2: Right, exactly.
1: No.
0: You know, that's what I'm saying.
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4: 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What's up, y'all, right now?
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0: That's the way love.
1: That's the way love.
0: That's the way love.
1: That's the way love goes.
2: I got gas. You want gas. Everybody needs some gas. Let me hook you up. 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

0: 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Yes, we are the People Station. And Tanisha Nicole, she wants to be able to do the contest. And I'm like, Albert, we don't mind, do we?
1: No, let
0: okay.
1: her rest.
0: And you got to ask the questions, too.
2: Yes, thank you.
0: Okay.
1: So let's go and let her
2: And don't be interrupting me neither,
0: No,
2: Albert.
0: I'm going to let you do your thing.
1: I won't interrupt you.
2: Yeah. I didn't even say it like that.
0: Albert, don't ever correct somebody's vernacular, please.
2: Please.
0: Okay.
2: You'd the audacity.
0: Oh, yes. All right, go ahead, girl.
2: Magic, hello, who's this?
3: Anthony.
2: Hey, Anthony, how are you?
3: Not bad, how are you?
2: Good, where are you calling from?
3: Tacoma Park.
2: All right, so listen, you want this $50 gas card courtesy of WeFixMoney.com?
3: Yes, dear, yes, I do.
2: Okay, so what you got to do is you have to answer this question. And if you get it right, you got that gas card, all right?
3: Okay, sure.
2: All right, I worked hard on this question, so take your time.
3: Don't make it too hard on me now.
2: I want them to be difficult. I really came up with difficult questions, so I can't make any promises. Here we go.
3: Okay.
2: How many days are in a week? I'm going to say it again. How many days are in a week? And make sure you do your math right.
3: Okay, I'm going to go with 7.
0: Yeah!
2: All right!
0: Yes, we got it. Tanisha, great question.
2: Thank you.
0: All right, congratulations.
3: Okay, wonderful. I can use it.
2: All right, hold on the line, okay? I'm going to get your info.

0: 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Yes, we are the People Station. And we have a lot of fun. We give away gas. We do all that stuff. But it's time now for
1: breaking news. Breaking news.
2: Open up the can.
3: What's that?
4: C-A-N.
2: Crazy ass news.
4: Crazy ass news.
1: Right now.
0: Yes, sir. Ladies and gentlemen, crazy ass news time. And this has got to be one of the craziest stories I've seen in a long time. And I'm not even sure if this is a, this guy, I'm looking at his picture, and he just seems like a normal guy.
5: He got it all upstairs.
0: He works at Shake Shack.
5: Mm-hmm. Yeah.
0: I love their milkshakes.
5: Yeah.
0: Okay.
5: That food is good.
0: I don't know. The burgers taste like the way burgers used to taste back in the day.
5: You pay for the taste, but it's good.
0: Yeah, well, this guy is this brother. I didn't put it out there like that.
6: Keandre Simmons.
5: Oh, you knew
0: who
5: the name.
0: We knew who that was. Well, he's a Shake Shack employee in Arizona.
6: Mm-hmm.
0: He robbed his own store of $2,800 while armed,
6: mm-hmm.
0: gets arrested when he tries to show back up to work.
6: Oh, my gosh.
5: This guy.
6: I cannot.
5: Well, but hey, what you want me on today? You want me on burgers or you want me on fries?
0: Right.
5: What you want me to do?
0: Did he wear a mask when he did the armed robbery?
5: He had to.
6: But here's the thing. Not just that. His voice. He was talking to the employees. So the police say, say Simmons locked both employees inside the cooler, took their cell phones, and destroyed them by throwing them in a sink filled with water.
5: Mm-hmm.
6: So he did all of this, did this robbery. Surveillance footage and cell phone records also placed him at the restaurant at the time of the robbery.
0: Oh, my God.
6: This guy is an idiot.
0: And, you know, $2,800 in cash.
5: That's not a lot of money.
0: You work there.
5: Right.
0: You know what kind of cash they have on hand.
5: Exactly.
0: And let me tell y'all something. All y'all out there trying to do these little robberies and stuff, all these stores and restaurants. Everything is electronic.
5: Yes.
0: It's really tough. It's like, give me all your receipts from your Visas and American Expresses. I want them all.
6: People don't really use cash nowadays.
0: Exactly. No. Nobody wants cash.
6: Nope.
0: This is crazy.
6: But the thing is that he tried to play it off by just showing up to work next day like nothing happened.
0: Nobody would ever know. And like,
5: but he was already on
0: the same height, same voice.
5: Right.
0: We don't recognize the face, but boom.
6: He probably called the employees by name.
5: Right.
6: He's like, Jay, Steve, get in the cooler.
5: Yeah. Somebody, give me your phone.
0: Oh, man. But they charge him with robbery and kidnapping.
5: Oh, yeah.
0: When you take somebody against their will?
5: Yes.
6: Yes.
0: Mm. And as hot as it gets in Arizona, I'd go, hey, man, take y'all time. Come get us. I'm just saying.
5: You probably made some burgers and fries and took it home,
0: too. But Keandre Simmons. You're 33.
5: Man, mess up your life.
0: Man. And, you know, when you do something like this, he's going to get 10, 15 years.
5: Yeah. So it's an armed robbery. Ain't no joke.
0: If you get locked up, Keandre, I just want you to know, don't tell anybody what you did.
5: Right.
0: No respect.
5: Right. He may get a job in the kitchen because he got experience.
6: Yeah. But he has no street cred. I'll tell you that much.
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Right here, only you on Magic 102.3, the People Station, from Rick Ross to T.I. and Eric Benet, Keith Sweat with Ricky Smiley and D.L. Hughley. 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This man right here, Dave Hollister, he's going to be on the One Voyage as well. And you know you want to see this man live. Here's Voodoo Magic on the Russ Parr Show. Every time

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And I hope you're headed out to Magic Wednesday. That's today, Sycamore and Oak. It's going down at 6 p.m. with a performance from Click Band. It's all brought to you by the D.C. 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Coming up in 10 minutes, just in case you missed it, with me, Tanisha Nicole. Are Oprah and Stedman still together? I got the answer coming up next on The Russ Parr Show.

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1: Regulators. You regulate any stealing of his property. We're damn good, too. But you can't be any geek off the street. 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Earn your keep.

0: Are they still together? It's been the first sighting of the two together in 7 years. So the couple joined former staffers from the Oprah Winfrey Show for a reunion at Navy Pier in Chicago, and it was great to see the two of them together. The last time they were seen was in October 2019 at the opening of Tyler Perry Studios in Atlanta.
1: But because it's radio, I can't see. How does he look?
0: He looks great. He looks handsome. I think they look great, both of them. So, so now maybe this will hush people up who were assuming that something was wrong with the relationship, because it looks like they're still going strong, and they just are very private, and I respect that.
2: Right.
0: Rihanna, she also made an appearance that people were looking forward to. She recently took her children back to her childhood home in Barbados and gave fans a rare peek at family time. Rihanna shared photos and videos reflecting what it felt like being a girl from Westbury and bringing her own children back to Rihanna Drive. So the three kids that she has with ASAP Rocky, RZA, Riot Rose, and Rocky Irish. It was so cute to see those pictures snapped of where she had humble beginnings.
1: Is she going to stop at some point? Because it just seems like every time we turn around, she's pregnant again.
0: You know, it's so funny because everybody realized there was a video that was going viral where she was with ASAP at some concert or some party, and she was the one backing it up on him, being very aggressive. And everybody's like, you're mad at ASAP and like, get off of her. But it's really Ree who seems like she's the one that can't get enough.
1: Oh, yeah. She was like, she was putting it on him, and I wasn't mad at him. No. You know?
0: I wasn't mad at it. I mean, listen, they look like they were having a great time. And he really loves that woman. You can tell from that most recent interview with Jason Lee. Okay. And finally, speaking of love, Rick Ross. He's another person that has no problem showing PDA. While traveling with his girlfriend, Jasmine Kendrick, they shared a moment where they were rubbing faces and she was playing in his beard and planting kisses on.
1: And rubbing each other's breasts.
0: What did you say?
1: Rubbing each other's breasts.
0: Whatever, I can't stand you.
1: Hey, listen, I used to have like really large breasts myself, so, you know, I'm a B cup now.
0: I can't with you.
1: Yeah, when you lose weight, it goes away, but hey, it is what it is.
0: You are a mess. Well, they were traveling together on a plane, and it was so cute to see them snapping pictures together. So, yes, they were booed up, as we call it.
1: All right.
0: And that was... get over you saying what you just said. But anyway, that was just in case you missed it with me, Tanisha Nicole.
1: Thank you, girl.
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0: 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And yes, if you're calling number 10 right now, 202-432-1023, I got you, okay? You better call right now. Let's go.
1: Excuse me, can I please talk to you for a minute? Sure, you know, you look kind of familiar.
2: Yeah, you do too.
1: But I just wanted to know, do you know somebody named? You know his name.
2: Oh, yeah, definitely. I know his name.
1: I just want to let you know that he's mine.

0: 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Our girl, Tanisha Nicole, she wants to be able to ask the questions. We don't let Albert do it because we have to write it down for him. His reading isn't great.
1: He has to use his finger when he's reading.
2: Are we in elementary school?
0: And he uses his toes, too.
2: Are we in elementary school? Would I be like, today, we're going to let Tanisha write on the board?
0: How can you say you graduated from University of Maryland?
2: And you what do you mean?
0: Because you...
2: Albert, I have the intelligence of both of you.
1: He didn't even say intelligence.
0: How can you say intelligence?
1: Intelligence. Right.
0: Let it go. Let it go. We're going to let Tanisha Nicole go ahead and do this. Tanisha, go ahead.
1: Magic, hello. Who's this on the line?
3: Hey, what's up? This is Kev.
1: Hey, Kev. Where you calling from?
3: I'm calling from Bryan's Road, Maryland.
1: Okay. All right. So are you ready? I know you're calling number 10, but you know you have to answer a question in order for you to win this $50 gas card, courtesy of WeFixMoney.com.
3: I got you. Yes, I'm ready.
1: Okay. All right. I want you to really think about it before you answer. Ready?
3: Yes.
1: All right. Here we go. What is the name of Michael Jackson's famous dance move where he appears to walk backward?
3: I think it's called the moonwalk. Get that right?
1: You know what? You got that gas card.
0: Unbelievable. Wow.
2: Woo, woo, woo.
3: Thank you so much. Thank you so much. I love what y'all doing over there. Our times is hard. You know we need this gas.
1: And we're happy to hook you up.
2: Woo, woo, woo, woo. We have geniuses that listen.
0: That was amazing. And I just want to say you did an adequate job there, girl.
1: Golly, thanks.
0: You're welcome. Hold on the line. She's going to get some information from you.
3: I appreciate you.
1: Coming up in 4 minutes, Jay Charles. He's got a Jay Charles moment you don't want to miss right here on the Russ Parr Show. Here's Tim's.

0: Magic 102.3, yes, we are the people station. That's Tanisha Nicole right there. I'll get somebody tripping over there. You know, I love this dude, Jay Charles.
1: I do too.
0: Because he speaks about the obvious. Like, you know how you have those crosswalks that in the middle of like a busy street and they're saying the pedestrians have a right of way, please stop for them.
1: Yeah.
0: Right? Just coming into work a few minutes ago, right here on Georgia Avenue, I stop, right? And this guy is waiting. I stop, you know, being courteous.
1: Yeah.
0: And all these other cars go blazing through.
1: Yes.
0: They go blazing through.
1: Yep.
0: Right? Okay. So once they got through, the guy starts to walk across. Did you think that he should have, like, say thank you or wave?
1: No, because everybody was supposed to. People
0: it reminded me
1: stop.
0: Of Jay Charles, because Jay Charles talking about, hey man, if I'm giving you a courtesy, you better get a giddy up.
1: Oh my gosh.
0: He didn't even acknowledge
1: You expect
0: me.
1: Him to nod at you and be like, thanks, man.
0: Thank you.
1: Oh,
0: because
1: gosh.
0: If he had gone and he couldn't see around that corner, he would have got smacked.
1: Okay. All right.
0: That's the bottom line.
1: Let it go, Russ.
0: Yeah, I'm going to let it go. But you know what? It's always perfect. Perfect setup for Jay Charles.
1: Yes.
0: Because he lives in a world of his own.
1: Yes.
0: He has a different perspective. Some of it makes sense, and some of it doesn't. Jay Charles, how you doing, my brother?
2: I'm doing good, Russ. What's going on? How y'all doing?
1: Doing well.
0: We love you, sir.
2: Hey, Russ. Tanisha and Howard. I think some ladies out there jump a little too quickly to anger regarding the decisions that some of their men make. They fail to recognize the role that oftentimes they play in the decisions that they man make. Tanisha, as well as the ingenuity and quick thinking sometimes of these decisions. And I need to give them their credit. For example, Russ, I'm cooking. Prior to me cooking, wifey has rearranged the entire kitchen. Can't find anything. Can't find any oven mitts. Can't find pot warmers, nothing, big towels or nothing, right?
0: Right.
2: So I'm heated. So I go upstairs to the bedroom. Guess what I grab, Russ?
0: What's that?
2: I grab two of them nice little wigs that I know can sustain all that heat.
1: Oh, no.
2: And I take myself right back downstairs, pull my cornbread out.
1: Oh, no, you did not.
0: All right.
1: You did not.
0: I know
1: not.
0: You didn't do that.
1: Use her wigs.
2: I've seen the heat that she puts on these wigs. I know they can handle it.
1: Jay Charles.
2: All this could have been avoided had you just communicated where you put the new stuff at.
1: Or could you have just asked her, Jay?
2: It was an emergency. We had to get it out. I'd rather you just say thank you.
0: I know that didn't happen.
2: Thank you for your quick thinking.
0: Because you know better. You are never, ever, ever, ever, ever to touch a black woman's hair, whether she's paid for it or not. Okay?
2: They shouldn't have been in hands reach, Russ.
0: All right, Jay Charles. All right. That was unbelievable. You know, normally he just gives me something I can believe because I know if he did that, he would got his ass whooped.
3: Nobody ever listens to me around here.
4: Yeah, I told you like 50 times.
3: Player.
4: Hey,
3: what? Can you hear me now?
4: Yeah.
3: Can you hear me now?
4: Yeah.
5: Okay. Russ Paul.
3: Woo! Might make your head blow off.
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0: DJ Six Sense, we call it Express Lane Mix with Six doing his thing. She's here. Tanisha Nicole, let's go.
1: Breaking news. 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
4: Okay, so I reported on Monday that Michael B. Jordan and Ray were the new celebrity couple.
0: Mm-hmm.
4: Well, we got to press the brakes on that because Michael B. Jordan and singer Ray, according to recent sources, the British singer and Michael B. Jordan are not dating despite intense online speculation. Insiders revealed their cozy theme park outing with

0: his teeth.
1: You gotta leave that man's teeth alone.
0: I'm talking about her teeth.
1: All right, so now this could be one for the history books. LeBron James could actually face his son, Bronny James, in an NBA game on Christmas Day. So the NBA announced that the Philadelphia 76ers will visit the LA Lakers on December 25th at 5 p.m. Eastern on ABC and ESPN.
0: And Bronny's got to make the team first, though. Yeah. Okay, there's no guarantee that he'll be on that roster then.
1: Oh, so you don't think he may even be on the roster?
0: He may not. We'll see.
1: Oh,
0: they
1: may
0: wholesale changes with the Lakers, and he may not be in their plans. Who knows?
1: Well, LeBron and Bronny could become the first father and son to actually compete against each other in the NBA.
0: They made
1: history as the first father and son to play together, so they would make history again. So we'll have to see what happens with that.
0: I'd like to see them cover each other and watch LeBron just dominate his son. Sure, these old heads know how to still handle this rock.
1: I mean, for Bronny, like, he would get in trouble if he embarrasses his dad and outplays him. That's a lot of pressure.
0: Well, there's a problem with the wife when you get home. How dare you do that to our boy?
1: Oh, that's true, too, because you know he's a mama's boy.
0: Yes, ma'am.
1: And finally, Tiffany Haddish is finally putting her 4-year Georgia DUI case behind her. The comedian appeared in Fayette County Court yesterday and pled guilty to one count of DUI, alcohol less safe. What is that?
0: I don't know.
1: Oh, whatever.
0: I'm not a big drinker.
1: She had faced 7 charges at one point, but the remaining traffic charges were dismissed as part of the deal. Haddish was sentenced to 12 months of probation, community service, and a substance abuse evaluation within 2 months, and DUI school within 4 months. The court imposed 24 hours in jail, but she received credit for time already served. So I'm sure she's just happy to be able to move on.
0: And I'm just hope that she learned her lesson.
1: Yeah.
0: Because it could have been a lot worse.
1: This was in 2022, and from what I've seen, she's really made a lot of lifestyle changes, and you can tell she's not drinking the way she used to. She's really in good health, so I'm just glad that she was able to get it together.
0: Absolutely.
1: And that was Just in Case You Missed It with me, Tanisha Nicole.
0: Thank you, Tanisha Nicole.
1: You're welcome.
0: Coming up in the 6 o'clock hour, we're going to be talking to Master P. That's right, Master P. He's performing. We'll give you all the details on that, too, but Master P, will be talking to him. That's coming up in the 6 o'clock hour.
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0: 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And Tanisha Nicole, you know, she says, like, Russ, can I sometimes?
1: I don't sound like that.
0: All right, she said, Russ, can I sometimes?
1: You got one more time. You got one more time, okay?
2: Russ, I want you know.
1: What is that? What is happening?
2: Let me do it sometime, Russ.
1: Let me do it. I can't
0: and
1: stand
0: And then she gets on the radio and she has this very beautiful voice.
1: Whatever.
0: But off mic, she's like, Russ.
1: I can't stand you.
3: Right before the mic cracked.
1: Wow.
0: Hi, y'all. It's Tanisha Nicole.
1: You know what?
0: Hi, y'all.
1: All I was saying is that can you ever just give me a chance to be the one to ask the question?
0: Okay. We're going to let you do it right now. Do your thing.
1: Magic, hello. Who's this?
4: This is TT. How are you?
1: Hey, TT. Where are you calling from?
4: I'm calling from Hyattsville, Maryland.
1: All right. So listen, I'm going to ask you a question. You are caller number 10, but you got to get this question right. You ready?
4: I'm ready.
1: For the $50 gift card courtesy of WeFixMoney.com, Beyonce, Kelly, and Michelle make up the group Destiny's Child. How many members are in the trio Destiny's Child? Think about it.
4: Oh, one, two, three.
1: Oh, girl, you showing off. Congratulations, you won that gift card.
4: Thank you so much. And how much I've been trying to get through.
1: And you made it through. Hold up the line, okay, so I can get your information.
4: Okay, thank you.
0: $50 gas card, courtesy WeFix. You did a great job. Great with the question.
1: Thank you. I appreciate you guys letting me ask the question without interrupting you.
0: You know, we didn't have a choice. You know what? You do what you want to do.
3: You do it.
0: We don't tell you what to do, ma'am.
1: I can't with you guys.
0: She tells us.
1: Oh, gosh.
0: All right.

0: Magic 102.3. Yes, we are the People Station. Tanisha Nicole right there with her beautiful self. And, of course, there's Albert over there looking just gorgeous.
1: Oh, yes.
2: Hey, we're not going to do that today.
0: We're not? Okay.
1: He's such a cutie.
0: Yeah. Okay.
2: We're not even going to do that.
0: Oh, really?
2: Nope.
1: You don't even like cutie? Come on now.
2: No.
0: Okay. Well, Albert Jr., Albert III is cute.
1: Oh, he's adorable.
0: Oh, my gosh. Thank God you married a very pretty woman.
2: Wow, somebody tripping.
0: Oh, yeah.
1: Russ.
0: Oh, that was right.
1: Not that right was I mean. Not okay. Right.
0: All right, Albert, I got a question for you, man. I'm not sure if you can handle this. This is going to be a tough one. You may have to think about it.
2: Am I getting a gas card for this?
0: Oh, no. All right, so listen, here's the deal. What rude thing did you do that you did by mistake? What was the rudest thing you've ever done to somebody or something?
1: That was an accident.
0: That was an accident.
2: Yeah. I think I might have said something about somebody being pregnant and they weren't.
0: Oh,
1: man.
0: Why, how many months are you? And when they give you that look, you're going like, oh, damn.
1: Yeah.
0: I blew that.
1: Ooh.
0: Okay. You got one, Tanisha Nicole?
1: So I'm so still, I feel bad to this day. So I was at the airport and there was this guy. He was super tall, really, really tall. So my fiance and I was like, oh my God, he's so tall. So she and I together were like, let's guess how tall he is, right? And so I'm placing bets with her, right? So I go over to the man and I say, hey, I'm sorry. You know, do you mind? And you could tell he knew what I was about to ask, how tall he was. And he just looked at me and got irritated and was like, I'm tall.
0: Oh,
1: and just got irritated. And it made me think, I was like, you know what, how many people probably do that with him?
0: Yes.
1: It's almost as somebody like coming up to me.
0: Asking if you're black. Hey, are you black?
1: It's like if somebody comes up to me and says, you know what, my friend and I were trying to place bets on how much you weigh.
2: Wow.
1: You know what I mean? Because it's a physical thing. You're bringing attention to somebody, and he may not like that.
0: Because he's
1: just
0: been hearing it all his life.
1: Oh, you're giant.
2: He probably
1: you're
2: feels
1: tall.
2: Like at the circus.
1: Like a freak nature type situation. Yeah, exactly.
0: Well, I'm not sure if I should use this celebrity's name. It was a pretty embarrassing moment for me.
1: What?
0: And I think I'm going to do it because it doesn't really matter.
1: Okay.
0: Anthony Anderson. Wow. He's going to be,
1: he's on the one voyage, yep.
0: Right, and all that stuff. Anthony Anderson, we were in Vegas, and, you know, me and a couple of my boys were on this elevator, and then the door opened, and Anthony Anderson walked in with this lady that obviously looks like it was a transactional kind of situation.
2: Oh, no.
0: Right. She was kind of made up, right?
1: Okay.
0: And we're out there looking at Anthony. Hey, Andy, what's happening? Oh, man, we're good. We didn't say much. So, the next morning, right? We're on that same elevator. And Anthony gets on. Hey, Anthony, how you doing? Hey, blah, blah, blah, man. I said, who was that hooker you were with last night?
1: Oh, my God, you did not.
0: I did. You know me. And he looked at me, and there was a big pregnant pause, and he said, that was my wife.
1: Oh, my God.
2: Somebody tripping.
0: I said, no,
2: I hope you started
0: kidding.
2: Laughing
0: oh,
2: afterwards.
0: Oh, yeah, I was just kidding, man.
1: Right.
0: Oh, your wife is gorgeous.
1: Oh, my God.
0: And he just looked at me.
1: Ooh.
0: Like, oh, man, that was, if that commercial, not going anywhere.
1: Right.
0: You know, that was where I was at right
1: well,
0: there.
1: Well, now that they're divorced, he may have responded differently.
0: Yes. Well, the way he looked at me like, how could you say that?
1: Oh, my God.
0: That was my wife. I'm like, man, that hooker was special.
1: Wow.
2: Somebody tripping.
1: Sir, I wouldn't be able to look that man in the eyes or be around him after that.
0: We're good.
1: Oh,
0: we're good.
1: Jesus.
0: Yeah, he laughed about it later. Okay.
2: Much later.
0: Yes.
3: I be Russ Paul. And I be on it. If you want me, you can find me in the yeah,
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Yes, we are the People Station. 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Coming up soon, we'll be talking to Master P. Yes, that's coming up, so hang out.

it's your boy, Ricky Smiley. Are you on your way from Alexandria to the district? How about on the Beltway? Or cutting through traffic on Georgia Avenue into the city? Well, wherever you are in the right place. 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

0: Magic 102.3. Yes, we are the People Station. Guess who we got on the line? Master P. Let me just say to start with, man, the reason why I F's with you is because for the years, you know, we're not like we hang out and stuff like that. But yeah. We've been dealing with each other for over 25 years.
1: Yes.
0: And I've had you on my show many a times. And one of the things that I always used to say about you is you know how to read the room.
1: Yeah.
0: You know how to go on the radio and talk to your people, right?
1: Yes.
0: And you talk to us on that level. But when you get behind closed doors in those business environments, there's a
1: Yeah.
0: Am I accurate in that?
1: Yeah, now you definitely have to be two people if you want to be successful. You definitely have to understand the corporate side, and then you have to understand the culture. So when it comes down to the culture still need to know that we need to be successful, because we're nothing without ownership, controlling a project, controlling a product. And I think that this is the way we bridge the wealth gap. We have to be educated. We all, you know, we could be street, but I don't think I would have made it if I didn't have the education to go with me, so I could actually be able to read the room, actually be able to give back to my people. So even I can articulate that back to the system to be like, look, man, you know, if you gave our people more love, then you'll have more successful people. And then on the other side, to show my people, man, look, if we handle our business, we don't have to depend on them. You could be who you want to be. So I'm a living example of that. So, and I thank God for that, that I was able to get a good education and still grow up in poverty in the street. So I've never been like upset that I live in a project. I'm like, no, I got to figure out how to get up out of here. And I think that's for a lot of people. They get caught up. And you know what, Pete, realistically,
0: you didn't have to try to keep yourself relevant because you had your hands in so many different pots.
1: Yes.
0: Which I dug. Yeah. You know, you were a sports agent.
1: Yeah.
0: You still want to be an NBA player.
1: Yeah.
0: And I know you're 42.
1: Don't let my son do that now. You know, one of the top players at Houston.
0: Yeah.
1: So,
0: oh, really?
1: Like, Dad, soon I'm going to be in that green room. To be on this
0: how tall
1: stage.
0: Is he?
1: So,
0: how tall is he?
1: 6'5". He's one of the top players on University of Houston. Yeah, he a dog, man. You know, Houston ain't taking nothing over there unless you're a certified beast.
0: That's a serious, organization over there. Let me just say this, though. One of the things that, and, you know, I know a lot of people get on with you and they start stroking you and so on and so forth. I'm a realist, and I want to talk about what you have done for so many other people. To give them a guiding light as to how to approach business. Because back in the day, back when you and I started the hip-hop stuff, and I know you don't know anything about anything I've done in hip-hop, but back in the day, everybody wanted to peg you into just one role. Oh, he's just a rapper. They weren't ready for Master P.
1: Yeah. Yeah.
0: They weren't ready for you, man. They weren't ready for the businessman. The man that's going to come in there and like, I want to control my royalties. I want to control my... They weren't ready for that.
1: Yeah.
0: Did that hurt you in hindsight? Did that hurt you coming into the game?
1: Nah, I mean, I had to get more educated, and that's why I invested in myself and going to Michael Jackson's attorney and understanding what a distribution deal is besides the artist deal, knowing that Michael Jackson had a 22% deal, and then being able to go back. When I look at right now, you look at Google and Facebook, the things that they do for their employees, right? They make sure they got somewhere to stay, make sure they got somewhere to drive. Like, we was ahead of our time. I did that before any of my artists sold a record. I made sure they had a house, made sure they had a car, made sure they had money. Now, the ones that didn't keep up with what they had, then they lost some of these things, right?

0: But the ones that realized that I was preparing, I'm like, look at Snoop Dogg career now. Look at his life. He went from coming to No Limit University to to being a boss now, going back, buying Death Row records, and learning that through the system right here with me, watching me, and we growing together, getting in the products, diversifying, you know, his portfolio the same way what I do. So people don't understand the reason why I was able to sustain and be here 30 years later, because I had other things. I wasn't just dependent on music. And I think a lot of people don't realize, I watched Michael Jackson's career, right? Michael Jackson, one of the hottest artists in the world, and probably one of the most talented artists in the world, but he did get a cool-off time. So that's why I put out so many records, and that's why I paid those artists in advance.
1: And that's why you did films, Pete. You did films.
0: Yeah.
2: So, Pete, let's hold on, because I didn't know I was going to be so fascinated talking to you this long. Hold on the line right quick here, man, and we're going to come back next break, and we're going to finish up this conversation. We're talking to Master P, y'all. He's performing in town. I'll give you all the details coming up in just 1 second. Hang out.
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15: 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Our elders were considered strict when they would not allow us to go to anyone's house before everyone in that house was checked out. They firmly believed that the company we keep in our youth will determine the outcome of our future. And they were bound and determined that every generation would do better than the one before. Oftentimes, when a young person's future is interrupted by tragedy, it serves as a wake-up call to remind us to accept the reality that we are uniquely different from other cultures. Understanding that difference obligates us to make certain that our young survive so that they too can experience a future.
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1: But I don't understand why. See, it's burning me to hold on to this. I know this is something I gotta do, but that don't mean I want to. What I'm trying to say is

0: On the line, yes, we're talking to Master P, and, you know, interesting conversation because I know you had your record label. I had a record label back in the day, Rapture Records, my name backwards, but I wasn't as profitable as you. But back in the day, man, it was not unheard of. Heck, I used to get like a dollar a record, okay, when you're independent like that. It doesn't kind of work out like that nowadays, right?
1: Think about it, right? This, as an artist, most artists was getting like 7% a record, right?
0: Mm-hmm.
1: If I'm making $19, $18, they getting 7% off a record. Michael Jackson was the highest paid artist, where he was getting 22%. Right. So think about these artists that making 7% off of whatever they put out, man, like, and then they have to pay back all the things that the company, you know, invested in them. They taking that out of that 7%. So mm-hmm. with me, if I could make $18 off a record, look at that, right? Mm-hmm. If I sell 100,000 records, I'd have made way more than what any of these guys would make in a lifetime in their career.
0: Yeah.
1: And so that's
0: you
1: the
0: know,
1: difference.
0: Yeah, and look, we can talk business because that's one of the things that I have admired about you.
1: Yes.
0: And P, I don't have to stroke you, man, because, you know, we've been in this for a long time.
1: Yeah.
0: But I always thought, and you can go back and listen to old tapes of me on the radio, I always thought you were really important. You were really important to a lot of these folks that didn't understand the business, and you bucked the trend. So I got mad respect for you, but let's get into the Cash Money No Limit Tour. This is crazy. Was there a time when you and Birdman did not get along?
1: Yeah, so I wouldn't say
0: because you're competitive, bro. I know you're competitive.
1: Yeah, we're definitely competitive. I wouldn't say that we didn't get along. We both from the same city, so we just from separate sides. And I mean, I think the competition thing of just going out there, putting out good records, putting out good artists, but still being able to coexist the same way we're going to coexist, you know, on this stage, in this arena, is important. It's important to the culture. So, like, I've always had respect for them, especially they being from New Orleans, being from where I'm from. And then, you know, I came out before them. So it's for me, I'm more happy to see another brother be successful. So, I'm especially coming from where I
0: come from. You. I kind of felt that you went when them crabs in the barrel. But I do want to give you some advice, if you don't mind.
1: Yeah.
0: You know, this is Russ Parr. Give me some advice. Yeah. Do not do any dancing with, if Birdman's up there and you guys got some choreography, man, don't do that. Okay?
1: Yeah.
0: If I see
1: you ain't got to worry about
0: it. If I see y'all up there doing some choreography, I'm like, oh, man, let's go.
1: That's not going to be good. But what we is going to do, what we is going to happen, right? I want the whole arena to come in camouflage. It's going to be a camouflage masquerade party. And I'm going to give $1,000 to the best camouflage outfit. And we're gonna do this one more time for the streets, but we also going to bring awareness to mental health. So that's what this concert is about, us making a difference at the same time, because a lot of people are self-medicating. A lot of people are afraid to say they're dealing with mental health. So this is a way that we're going to bring that awareness and get people to the right people, the right doctors, and just to change lives and save lives with this tour and this concert at the same time, but also be able to party for a purpose. So, that's what I love about this.
0: And that's what I appreciate, you using your platform to bring up something that is just very vital. Because especially all of us in this, brothers in the neighborhood, man, we just think, oh, you're soft because you're seeking some counseling and things like that. That's crazy to me. Well, I shouldn't say crazy, but...
1: Mental health is a disease, man. Yeah. It's a disease and it can be cured. Yeah.
0: So October 8th, you're going to be at the Capital One Center.
1: Yeah.
0: Cash Money, also No Limit Tour. I am going to be there because... I love old school hip hop.
1: Yeah.
0: And I know y'all gonna give, and if you know anything about Master P, he's gonna give a freaking show. He's gonna give a show. If you all start bringing women up on stage, we're gonna take them on couches, I'm gonna have to pull you back. Hey, man, come on now.
1: Now, come on, bro. That's the Chris Brown and Usher, dog. That ain't nothing, man.
0: We don't wanna do that. Hey, P, I just wanna say, man, it's just an honor. I remember Eric Thomas Sooners told me, he said, hey, man, and you probably don't even remember this. P really loves your movie or something like a businessman. They said they watch all the time. He was probably lying to me because he knows how much I respect you. But I just want to say, man, there's a lot of room to keep making those movies that you make. There is an audience for it. I mean, and listen, I don't need to motivate you because, you motivate me. So that's how that works.
1: We motivate each other, man.
0: That's how it's supposed to go, bro. It really is. P, it's really great talking with you, man. Capital One Center, man. October 8th, I will be there. And hopefully we'll have some tickets to give out. And the other thing, I'm going to wear my camouflage. I'm going to be up in there like a straight ninja, man. They ain't not going to know. I ain't even wear a mask. But, man, I really appreciate you, bro. You keep doing your thing.
2: Yes, sir. Turn my headphones up. Russ Clark. It's serious. Turn them up. Russ Clark. Turn up my headphones. Turn them up. Turn them up.
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6: 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I'm Mark Hall in the DC News Now newsroom. There's video circulating in Virginia in Fairfax County of four masked ICE officers surrounding a woman in her car, accusing her of following them. One ICE agent even draws his gun and points it at her. The woman shared dash camera video, and she says it led up to the encounter. In it, she calls the officers names. Congressman Don Beyer says that he's in touch with the woman, who's a Virginia native and mother. Drivers in Arlington will have to have more speed cameras to watch out for during this school year. According to ARLNow.com, the county says that additional cameras are coming to school zones, but the exact locations have not been released. The cameras only operate when school zone lights are flashing during arrival and dismissal. Violators will face a $100 fine. Still no Powerball jackpot winner, making tonight's drawing worth $1 billion. I'm Mark Holm, the DC News Now newsroom. For the latest in news and weather, head
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20: 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Today, dear God, we pray for improved spiritual vision. We seek to be empowered to see the best in people, even when they are showing us their worst. We seek to feel the God-given love embedded in all of us, even when others may be showing us meanness and disregard. We seek to possess heightened discernment so that we can recognize lies, deceptions, and falsehoods, even when they are dressed up in exciting and attractive packaging. We seek to be able to recognize when our assistance is needed, even when no word may have been spoken. And we ask you, dear God, to love and direct our steps, guide and protect our very existence during these times of change and uncertainty. Please, dear God, improve our spiritual vision. Amen and hallelujah.
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0: 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Yes, we're putting it in your pocket. You got to answer some tough questions. You know me, they ain't going to be that tough, but, you know, for some of y'all, it's going to be, y'all going to get stumped, and that's going to be a little embarrassing, but that's okay.
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0: It's Love and R&B with KG Smooth. Tonight for Wine Time, we're going to have R&B singer Kim. Kim is going to stop by and have a little sip of wine for Wine Time in the third hour of Love and R&B. 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

0: You're listening to Love and R&B with KG Smooth. What's trending? Well, slow news day. I couldn't find anything that was really trending. So I do want to talk about Essence Magazine's 50 greatest R&B songs of all time. They took about a week to roll this thing out, doing 10 a day, and then 5, and then 1. I'm not mad at the list. I thought that the list was very thorough. Now, you know, those first 10, you know, 50 through 41 was, we was like, I don't know about that. But, you know, after reading the criteria and looking at the list in totality, like, I see what they were trying to do to include, you know, those songs from the 2010s and the 2020s. But all in all, you know, like everybody else, the list didn't start till number 40. Great list. I mean, I noticed that Chris Brown was not on that list. And then I started thinking, like, what is Chris's signature song that would be one of the greatest? But he wasn't on the list. I found that surprising. What did you think of the list? 844-258-8RNB or a comment under the post on our Instagram at Love and R&B Show. Back with more music. 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

0: This is Love and R&B with KG Smooth. I said this last night for tonight's advice, but I had to say it again for the people in the back. Take sex and physical attraction out of the equation for a moment, and you'd be surprised to discover how many people have very little to offer emotionally, intellectually, or spiritually. Chemistry can bring you close to someone, but personality, mindset, and character are what makes you stay. 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
9: 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Walker, founder of the Crew of Pyros Foundation or Crew of Pyros Carnival Club. Well, you know, from all the activities and calamity around Hurricane Katrina, a lot of us were dispersed to other states, countries, around the world. My wife and I landed here in Virginia. She assumed that we would go back to New Orleans once dust settled from Katrina. She was missing home, homesick, and we missed the first Mardi Gras parade post-Katrina, which was in 2007. So I decided in my heart to get some kind of Mardi Gras influence here on the East Coast. They had organizations, other organizations, but they were not doing like the Mardi Gras parades or the balls like we are accustomed to. Long story short, the Crew of Pyros was birthed. It's actually a love story.
8: 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Inspiration from CEOs right here in the DMV.
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